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For Eddie and the construction crew, he said, Ken, sometimes it's construction, sometimes it's demolition, and we've been demoing drywall all day long. Guns N' Roses for you, my friends. Now a cold one and sitting in the plush chair with the Stone Temple Pilots.

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1: 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Let's take it to the other side. Let's start the weekend. It's the Red Hot Chili Peppers.

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92.9 The Bear. Excited to hear this new Def Leppard music coming, especially the song they say could be the greatest work they've ever produced. And they did it in the shortest amount of time, both writing and recording, ever in the history of the band. So I know, I'm like, oh boy, that could go one of two ways. So I'm going to trust him for right now. Find out more on that and recap your whole week of Big Rig Rock Reports right on our

0: on the state line, 92.9 The Bear. I am really excited because a week from today, we will have fired off the Memorial Day weekend. We will be remembering those who gave all so we could have where we live in today, freedom. Regardless of the idiocy and the bickering on social media, just step away from that and enjoy yourself, your family. And you know what the one thing still that brings us together? What do? Play music. And you'll be hearing the greatest rock and roll ever made on Memorial Day 500 Countdown that will start next Saturday morning at 6 a.m.
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92.9 The Bear on the state line. Wednesday, we were celebrating another monster from that album, I'll Be There For You. That was their fourth number one hit, and it was number one on the chart in 1989 this past Wednesday. How many proms? Were you in a prom that year that had that as your theme? I mean, a lot of my friends did. I graduated in 88. We used Never Say Goodbye from the album prior to that for our prom theme.

Classic Rock 92.9, The Bear. 2 weeks away from hurricane season officially cranking up, although we're hoping with this big Super El Nino that it's going to tamper things down greatly. But they say the fall could be the worst part for severe weather in the South. We'll have to wait and see. American

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the state line. 92.9 The Bear. Journey just announced a whole bunch of new dates into the fall for their farewell tour. If you missed out on that, read on. My Big Rig Rock reports from all week, day by day, are right there online anytime for you to read 24-7.

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Guns N' Roses, we just gave away the world tour trip to a city of our winner's choosing. Now we've got another one, but it's not just one band. It's two legends. I'm going to tell you everything coming up here in just about 15 minutes. Hang on.

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John Mellencamp sending a warning, like, hey, if you're coming to the show, do not plan to sit in your seat all night because everybody in front of you and around you is going to be up singing and dancing. That's what this tour is all about. So, yeah, get ready to get bent because you're probably going to have butts and face all night.

On the state line, 92.9 The Bear. Thank you for hanging out and spending the night with me. I'll give you a good laugh. What the Dumb of the Day Part 2 is coming up here in about 15 minutes. It is Stain. It is the Big Rig. It is Outside.

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0: 92.9 The Bear on the state line. Fridays, we typically flash back on some of the weirdest, dumbest, what the day of the day stories that we've had for the year. And this one, the two parents out of Utah who took their 11-year-old who said, I'm going to run away from home, and locked him in the garage to teach him what it would be like to be homeless without anything. The kid did a good job of making, you know, some things. He got the topper for his dad's truck, slept under that with like an old rag. He took his mom's gardening pad for her knees, used it as a pillow. And then the one thing they did give him was a bucket with a makeshift toilet seat on it, so he had a place to go to the bathroom. And they did line it with a black paper, black plastic bag, like you're on a tour bus. Because everybody knows there's no pooping on the tour bus. Yeah, the poor kid. Obviously, neighbors, friends found out. They notified police who showed up to the house like, hey, what the hell are you doing? Found the kid in the garage. The parents got arrested. They were a while before they bonded out. Still seemingly defiant the whole way, like, hey, we're trying to teach a lesson here. I mean, look, I get it. I understand. You know, I'm not the guy who goes, hey, here, you smoked a cigarette, just smoke this whole pack and I'm going to watch it. I don't do that. But I believe in discipline, hard discipline, because you got to respect authority. There has to be rules because, well, when there's not, I don't know. Look around you right now.
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Roger Daltrey announced yesterday a solo tour, his farewell, his swan song. If you want to see the cities where he's playing and everything, it's right up there on my Big Rig blog in your Big Rig Rock Report.

92.9 The Bear on the state line. From Alice to Rush, back to moving pictures on a Friday night of Shut Up and Rock with the Big Rig. Thank you for spending your weekend with me, man. It is Limelight.

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1: Every Breath You Take, The Police, one of the most performed songs of all time. This is Ozzy. Ozfest is coming back, and I heard something else I'll tell you about in a few minutes. No more tears.

0: 92.9 The Bear on the state line. That's Aerosmith, Walk This Way. Before that, Ozzy Osbourne, No More Tears. So here's what I heard. You know, we know they're going to keep Ozfest alive and running, okay? Because the fans would want it that way. Ozzy would have wanted it that way, like that. But I just heard they're going to be working, they're greenlighting a Ozzy Osbourne biopic. And I'm saying, yeah, that's great. Except that if you go watch the Motley Crue biopic on Netflix, there's a whole part on Ozzy in there. They got to get that guy to play Ozzy in the biopic.
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1: Jukebox Hero, that's 400 from 4. You're with Mark Coppola. One of my all-time favorite songs. And there's been covers of this song, but this is the original. Zombie. Cranberries.

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92.9, The Bear. They might have gotten snubbed by the Rock and Roll Hall of Fame 2 years in a row, but they're playing the Hollywood Bowl. Now, that is something. Van Halen, that's the Black Crowes there.

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1: The Crew, Motley Crue, Kickstart My Heart. You know, I remember it was the fourth I Heard Radio Music Festival in Vegas. I believe they played on the second night. They rocked it, man. They rocked the house for sure. And that was in 2014. We started in 2011. It's hard to believe we're going on the 16th one this coming September, like the 18th, 19th, around there. Now, very soon, we're going to have the lineup announced. 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
1: That's Rush Tom Sawyer touring again after many, many, many years with a new drummer, Annika Niles. She's doing a great job. This is Soundgarden, Fell on Black Days, and they're Rock and Roll Hall of Famers now.

0: 92.9 The Bear on the state line. 00, Ozzy Osbourne, Mr. Crowley's Rock and Roll Hall of Famer. Ozzy is the second time he was once in there with also Black Sabbath. That's got the late, great Randy Rhoads on lead guitar on that. Very difficult guitar. I paid a guitar teacher to teach me all those licks from Crazy Train and also Mr. Crowley. Not easy. Not easy at all. But so we were talking about Ozzy Osbourne and Black Sabbath biopic. Ozzy's son, Jack, says, I can tell you this, we're moving ahead. I was on calls the other day, like Tuesday, and the script is right there. We are good. This movie will absolutely happen. We're full steam ahead. We're about to start going out and getting a director attached. In February, during an appearance on Billy Corgan's The Magnificent Others podcast, Jack said, we're doing it at Sony Studios in Culver City, California, and I'm really kind of in the trenches with that. And it's funny, out of all the team assembled on it, these amazing producers and directors and actors, at least I'm the least qualified to be doing this, but I'm very excited because it's my dad.
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1: That's Bon Jovi. 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You're with Coke. Classic from the Rolling Stones. Miss You. It's one of those dance rock songs they did. Their new album.

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1: ZZ Top and Legs. Here with Mark Coppola. Thanks so much for having us on and keeping us on. We know you got choices. We just want to be yours. Billy Gibbons touring this year. I think he's doing ZZ Top tour, but once in a while he'll go as a Billy Gibbons solo tour. Maybe some of the dates will be that. We'll have to see. Brilliant guitar player. Jimi Hendrix is one of his favorite two guitar players. The other one that doesn't get mentioned a lot but played similar to Jimi Hendrix would be Terry Kath of the band Chicago, the late Terry Kath. So he liked Jimi and Terry Kath because they kind of understood what Jimi was doing. And, you know, they got that gutsy sound. Neil Young, another one that respected Jimi Hendrix.
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1: Where it all started for Guns N' Roses, Sweet Child of Mine. Hard to believe that they're beginning another world tour. 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I can't wait to see it again. I mean, Axl got so busy, he was filling in for his friend Brian Johnson of AC/DC for 12 shows while still doing Guns N' Roses. Anyway, that's a tour I'm going to want to see. And as we get closer to shows, we'll try to get you tickets, too.
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1: 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I thought we'd throw down some Kiss, rock and roll all night, party every day. 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

92.9 The Bear. Stevie Nicks, Edge of 17. I was hanging out on the S's in her vast music library. That's how I get the name, the world's laziest DJ. Because I go to one letter, pull down two acts. So now we got from the S's Stone Temple Pilots and Creep.

0: 92.9, The Bear. Thin Lizzy, the boys are back in town. My daughter's been getting into Thin Lizzy lately and has been seeing that they're re-releasing and reissuing different albums, Greatest Hits and stuff, but in colored vinyl. I think she told me they had a green one. Then I showed her a gift that the late Phil Lynott gave me years ago. He was doing a show called Rockline, and he came into my studio, and I wasn't doing Rockline. I think at that time it was Bob Coburn. And he said he had something behind his back. I didn't know what it was. He goes, "I got something for you." And he handed me this hand-knit Thin Lizzy sweatshirt. Now, I have that. I mean, it doesn't fit me much anymore because it was a medium. I'll probably do large to extra large these days. Plus, it got washed a few times and dried on high. Not good, but I still have it. And that really meant something to me. Because when I saw Queen the first time, Phil Lynott and Thin Lizzy were the opening act in the 70s. I was a prepubescent teenager.
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1: 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That's the big hit David Lee Roth had with Van Halen before jumping out of the band for the first tour of duty called Jump. How appropriate. 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
1: Aerosmith, The Other Side. Steven Tyler played the first iHeart Radio Music Festival. He was one of our rock headliners, 2011. Loved it so much. Loved it. Brought the whole band back for the second one in 2012. Hard to believe we're going on the 16th one this coming September 18th and 19th. 16 since day one back in 2011. The lineup is coming together nicely. We will announce that a couple days into June. And when you hear it, start throwing your trips to Vegas with that special VIP treatment and some cash that only iHeart knows how to do.
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REM, The One I Love. You're with Cope and the Rolling Stones, who have a new album coming out.

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1: 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Also, I heard Paul McCartney is going to be on Saturday Night Live tonight. 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

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Here I go again from Whitesnake. Morning, I'm Dr. John. The Red Hot Chili Peppers, they're the latest band to cash in on their catalog. 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

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There's a multi-band tour that's happening this summer between Blues Traveler, Gin Blossoms, and this band, the Spin Doctors. It's a pretty good triple bill.

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I'm Dr. John. Thank you for having The Bear on in Northern Colorado and Cheyenne, Wyoming. On the State Line, 92.9 The Bear.

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1: Countdown is on. Their tour is about to get underway. Can't wait. Rush and Limelight. How about a Doors song? Jim Morrison and the Doors, Riders on the Storm, to get you going Saturday.

0: on the state line, 92.9 The Bear. Morning, this is Dr. John. Big tour this summer with Lynyrd Skynyrd and Foreigner getting together for their Double Trouble, Double Vision tour. How would you like to go? 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

Classic rock. The Bear, 92.9 on the state line. Classic Nirvana right there. Smells like teen spirit. I'm Dr. John. Phil Collins going to be inducted into the Rock and Roll Hall of Fame. We found that out not too long ago, being inducted as a solo artist. He's already in there with Genesis. But we got to wait till he officially gets inducted into the Rock and Roll Hall of Fame. The ceremony isn't until November.

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1: Unofficial start of summer 2026 is less than a week away now. Next weekend, Memorial Day weekend, is here already. Unbelievable.

classic rock. The Bear, 92.9 on the State Line. David Lee Roth doing that solo tour right now, getting kind of mixed reviews. Van Halen and Panama. He's got a lot of backup singers helping him out on the tour. It's fun. I think I'd like to see it. Here's Beck in Loser.

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on the state line. 92.9, The Bear. Money Talks, that's why we give away lots of free money in another week of putting a grand in your hand. It's going to start Monday morning at 9 a.m. Listen for our keywords, then enter them on our website. You've got a chance to win $1,000. That'll be a great way to start the week. I'm Dr. John. Morning. Some Seeger for you.

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Strange how the night moves.

on the state line. 92.9 The Bear. I'm speculating here. Do you think Aerosmith has something up their sleeve? We'll see a live performance with Steven Tyler and Joe Perry and the rest of the band. I don't know. I'd love to see it. Steven sounds good. A few times we've heard him play live recently. Here's Aerosmith.

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0: Classic Rock on the State Line, 92.9, The Bear. Don't come around here no more. Tom Petty and the Heartbreakers. I'm Dr. John. Speculation for tonight, Saturday Night Live, with Paul McCartney being the musical guest on the season finale of Saturday Night Live. There's some speculation that Ringo Starr will join him to sing Home to Us, which is a brand new song and a duet on McCartney's forthcoming album, The Boys of Dungeon Lane, which will be out on May 29th. Will it happen tonight? You bet I'm going to be watching.
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0: On the State Line, 92.9 The Bear. What would you do with $1,000? Would you take a little trip and maybe check into the Hotel California? We'll give you 9 chances on Monday to win $1,000 starting at 9 a.m. First keyword of the day. We want to put a grand in your hand. As far as the Eagles are concerned, they're not checking into the Hotel California. They're checking in Dallas, playing a show there tonight.

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1: Tony TNT Tilford, that's the Police, Every Breath You Take. We need to start a rumor. Tell everybody that song's about snorkeling. See how far it goes. It's, we all know it's really about stalking, but maybe we can flip the script after all these years. It's Pearl Jam, Daughter.

92.9 The Bear on the State Line. I'm Tony TNT Tilford. Metallica's got three shows coming up this week, but unless you find your way to Poland by Tuesday or Germany by Friday, you're not going to see them. I mean, those are shows you can't hitchhike to, so maybe best just to wait for the set list to come out and see what they play.

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on the state line, 92.9 The Bear. Pound County TNT Tilford. You see, we're Roger Waters' kid. He has a band. It's a Pink Floyd tribute band. And they're looking for a lead singer. And they got like 1,000 audition tapes and can't make up their mind. I mean, look, if LeBron and Bronny can play together, why didn't Roger Waters join his kid's Pink Floyd tribute band and go sing the Floyd songs with them? 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

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I'm Tony TNT Till for Guns N' Roses. They're busy in Europe right now, but the U.S. tour starts in about 2 months. July, they kick off in Raleigh. They run through September in Atlanta.

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What you can do between now and then, that's almost 48 hours, you can start dreaming of ways to spend that money. 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

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Bon Jovi, they're gearing up for those shows they're going to do at Madison Square Garden and then a couple over in England. They're in rehearsal. They've posted video. I don't know if you've seen any yet or not. Bon Jovi sounded pretty good after his vocal cord surgery, but he looks different. When he sings, it's like he's leaning into the back of his throat or something. But he sounds good, and that's the important part.

92.9 The Bear on the state line. Bret Michaels is out on the road. He's doing the solo thing again this year. It was supposed to be the Poison 40th anniversary tour. That didn't happen, so it's going to be the Poison 41st anniversary tour next year. At least that's what they're saying. Ricky Rocket, Poison's drummer, he's got a band together. They're out this summer, too. It's called Ricky Rocket's Mafia.

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I'm Tony T and T. Topher. Thank you for having The Bear on in Northern Colorado and Cheyenne, Wyoming on the state line. 92.9 The Bear.

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0: on the state line, 92.9 The Bear. I'm Tony TNT. You ever see the Scorpions live? I did one time. Monsters of Rock Tour. Get this. It was Kingdom Come, Dokken, Metallica, Scorpions, and Van Halen. And you know which band kicked the most ass that day? The Scorpions did. And that's early young Metallica and prime Sammy Van Halen. And Scorpions just flat out rocked.
1: Rumors spreading around in that Texas town. About the shack outside the game. You know what I'm talking about. 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They got a lot of nice girls.

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1: I'm Tony TNT Tilford. This weekend is the calm before the storm, because next weekend, Memorial Day weekend, and they're expecting a record travel weekend for Memorial Day. Skies are going to be filled up with airplanes. Not Spirit, of course, but everybody else. Roads are going to be jammed with cars. You're going to be out looking for speeders. 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And wherever you go, and I hope it's someplace cool, don't forget to take us with you. I mean, you roll out of town, you're having all this fun at the beach or wherever, and we're stuck here doing what we're doing. 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
1: I'm Tony TNT Tilford. 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

92.9 The Bear on the state line. I'm Tony TNT Tilford. NFL schedule release was Thursday night. They make a big deal out of just putting the schedule out anymore. It used to just be you look one day and there's a schedule. Nowadays it's a lot of pomp and circumstance. Far too much pomp and circumstance to play that many games overseas, including Australia. What's going on with the Australia game? It makes zero sense. The NFL's giddy on its own success.

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2: 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And it's off to Europe for that part of the tour. They start playing stadiums in North America this August.

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Hey, if you, like me, complaining about the gas prices, well, they're not going down anytime soon. Our cash contest

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1: It becomes official for Billy Idol on November 14th in Los Angeles at the Peacock Theater. That's the date he officially gets inducted in the Rock and Roll Hall of Fame and Museum in Cleveland. That's right. November 14th of this year, we go from Billy Idol to the Foos.

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1: Hey, this one's for our drivers listening to the show this afternoon. A tanker truck in Canada was fined $5,000 for spilling milk onto the highway. And there's no use crying about it.

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